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0: 95.9 The Big Dog, your home for genuine country gold. It's TJ Allen. This is Big Dog Nation. Sleep in Heavenly Peace, the organization whose mission it is to build beds for less fortunate kids in our area, is hosting a celebrity server fundraising night at Applebee's in Charlestown Thursday, July 30th from 5 until 8. Our very own Bob Steele will be putting on the apron once again after all these years and trying not to dump your dinner in your lap as he takes part in this charity event. 100% of Bob's tips will go directly to Sleep in Heavenly Peace. Make it a point to stop by and have dinner and support Sleep in Heavenly Peace. Thanks to Applebee's in Charlestown for their opening of their restaurant to this incredible charities. Applebee's doing good in the neighborhood.
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2: Here's your Panhandle News Network forecast. Tonight, expect clear to partly cloudy skies with warm and humid conditions. The low will be 74. Tomorrow will bring very hot and humid weather with hazy sunshine. The high will reach 98. With your exclusive 95.9 Big Dog AccuWeather forecast, I'm meteorologist Jason Caterina.

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0: 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When the sun goes down, it gets a little bit cooler, doesn't it? That's TJ Allen. This is Big Dog Nation. 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

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Who's your daddy? 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I am TJ Allen, and this is Big Dog Nation. Thanks for joining me tonight. 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It's Garth Mal, The Thunder Rolls. It's on The Big Dog.

0: 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Terry Clark there and better things to do. 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
3: Here's your Panhandle News Network forecast. Overnight will be clear to partly cloudy with warm and humid conditions and a low of 73. On Wednesday, expect very hot and humid weather with hazy sunshine and a high of 98. Wednesday night will be clear, very warm and humid with little relief from the heat and a low of 75. With your exclusive 95.9 Big Dog AccuWeather forecast, I'm meteorologist Jason Catarino.

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Michelle Wright and Take It Like a Man. If you see news happening around the four states, text news to 35651. 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Let's keep Big Dog Nation informed. We're live and local. We're up to the minute. It's Big Dog.

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The devil went down to Georgia. He was looking for a soul to steal. He was in a bind because he was way behind and he was willing to make a deal. When he came across this young man sawing on a fiddle and playing it hot, and the devil jumped up on a hickory stump and said, "Boy, let me tell you what. I guess you didn't know it, but I'm a fiddle player too. And if you'd care to take a dare, I'll make a bet with you. Now you play pretty good fiddle, boy, but give the devil his due. I bet a fiddle of gold against your soul, cause I think I'm better than you." The boy said, "My name's Johnny, and it might be a sin, but I'll take your bet, you're gonna regret, cause I'm the best as ever been."

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And fire flew from his fingertips as he rosined up his bow. And he pulled the bow across the strings and it made an evil hiss. And then a band of demons joined in and it sounded something

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And he laid that golden fiddle on the ground at Johnny's feet. Johnny said, "Devil, just come on back if you ever want to try again. I done told you once, you son of a bitch, I'm the best there's ever

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Big Pools home for January Country Gold, 95.9, the big dog Trace Atkins there. Heather McGregor has our second 60-minute music block every weekday just before noon here at the Big Dog, brought to you by Johnson & Johnson. 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

0: 95.9 The Big Dog, your home for genuine country gold. Trisha Yearwood and Walk Away Joe. It's TJ Allen scooting on out of here for this Tuesday. Catch you guys back here tomorrow for the Hump Day edition. We'll do it all over again. Stay cool, stay hydrated, Big Dogs.
1: 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Hey, Big Dogs. The Boys and Girls Club of the Eastern Panhandle will be presenting an Inside the Huddle with Tony Caridi Friday, July 31st from 5:30 to 9:30 p.m. You can gear up for the 2026 West Virginia University football season and support a great cause when WVU radio play-by-play announcer Tony Caridi comes to the Eastern Panhandle on Friday, July 31st. 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
3: Here's your Panhandle News Network forecast. Overnight will be clear to partly cloudy with warm and humid conditions and a low of 73. On Wednesday, expect very hot and humid weather with hazy sunshine and a high of 98. Wednesday night will be clear, very warm and humid with little relief from the heat and a low of 75. With your exclusive 95.9 Big Dog AccuWeather forecast, I'm meteorologist Jason Catarino.

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Here's a new poll that says 60% of Americans are overweight. So here's some bacon. The station with the most food sounds. 95.9, The Big Dog. Mm.

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4: Here's your Panhandle News Network forecast. Overnight will be clear to partly cloudy with warm and humid conditions and a low of 73. On Wednesday, expect very hot and humid weather with hazy sunshine and a high of 98. Wednesday night will be clear, very warm and humid with little relief from the heat and a low of 75. With your exclusive 95.9 Big Dog AccuWeather forecast, I'm meteorologist Jason Catarino.

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0: 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Hey, Big Dogs, the Hagerstown Municipal Band and Hagerstown Chorale Arts will be holding a free concert celebrating the 250th anniversary of Washington County and America Sunday, July 5th at 7 p.m. at North Hagerstown High School's auditorium. 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
4: Here's your Panhandle News Network forecast. Overnight will be clear to partly cloudy with warm and humid conditions and a low of 73. On Wednesday, expect very hot and humid weather with hazy sunshine and a high of 98. Wednesday night will be clear, very warm and humid with little relief from the heat and a low of 75. With your exclusive 95.9 Big Dog AccuWeather forecast, I'm meteorologist Jason Catarino.

The 5 times over-caffeinated radio show with Bob Steele in the morning and Dan the Man Woods on the Big Dog Ride Home. 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
5: Here's your Panhandle News Network forecast. Overnight will be clear to partly cloudy with warm and humid conditions and a low of 73. On Wednesday, expect very hot and humid weather with hazy sunshine and a high of 98. Wednesday night will be clear, very warm and humid with little relief from the heat and a low of 75. With your exclusive 95.9 Big Dog AccuWeather forecast, I'm meteorologist Jason Catarina.

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As I was thumbing from Montgomery, I had my guitar on my back, when a stranger stopped beside me in an antique Cadillac. 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

0: 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Hey, Big Dogs. The city of Boonesboro will be holding an Independence Day celebration Friday, July 3rd. The event begins at 5 p.m. with fireworks at 9:30 at Schaefer Park in Boonesboro. 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
4: Here's your Panhandle News Network forecast. Overnight will be clear to partly cloudy with warm and humid conditions and a low of 73. On Wednesday, expect very hot and humid weather with hazy sunshine and a high of 98. Wednesday night will be clear, very warm and humid with little relief from the heat and a low of 75. With your exclusive 95.9 Big Dog AccuWeather forecast, I'm meteorologist Jason Catarino.

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3: Here's your Panhandle News Network forecast. Today, expect very hot and humid conditions with hazy sunshine and a high of 98. Tonight will be clear, very warm and humid, offering little relief from the heat with a low of 75. Tomorrow, anticipate plenty of sunshine with very hot and humid weather as temperatures soar to a high of 101. With your exclusive 95.9 Big Dog AccuWeather forecast, I'm meteorologist Joe Lundberg.

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gonna miss this. Before she knows it, she's a brand new bride in her one-bedroom apartment, and her daddy stops by.

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0: It's the Saturday Afternoon Country Jam with Dan the Man Woods. We're cranking up your Saturday afternoons, noon until 4, with genuine country gold. 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
3: Good morning from the MTA. 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Brunswick trains 872 and 874 are both still operating on schedule. Train 878 is the last train out of Martinsburg at 625, Duffield 642, Harper's Ferry just before 7 o'clock, Brunswick 707, Point of Rocks 717. That train pulls into Union Station just after 8:30 this morning. For the MTA Transit Team, I'm Austin Todd with your MARC Rail Update.
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5: Here's your Panhandle News Network forecast. Today, expect very hot and humid conditions with hazy sunshine and a high of 98. Tonight will be clear, very warm and humid, offering little relief from the heat with a low of 75. Tomorrow, anticipate plenty of sunshine with very hot and humid weather as temperatures soar to a high of 101. With your exclusive 95.9 Big Dog AccuWeather forecast, I'm meteorologist Joe Lundberg.

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0: spanning transgender girls and women from female sports teams do not violate the U.S. Constitution's Equal Protection Clause. More than two dozen states have similar laws, and the court's decision will likely settle disputes in those cases as well.
1: Fox's Jared Halpern. The president notched a win when it came to campaign finance spending, writing the Supreme Court took restrictions off political spending, a big win. 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
2: Good morning from the MTA. Checking in on the MARC train system, Brunswick train 872 is leaving Duffield's at 518, Brunswick 540, Point of Rocks at 551. Expected arrival in Washington is about 710. Train 874 is leaving Martinsburg at 525, Duffield's 543, Brunswick 608. That train is arriving in Washington around 735. And finally, train 878 is leaving Martinsburg at 625. For the MTA Transit Team, I'm Austin Todd with your MARC Rail Update. We got AccuWeather.
3: Here's your Panhandle News Network forecast. Today, expect very hot and humid conditions with hazy sunshine and a high of 98. Tonight will be clear, very warm and humid, offering little relief from the heat with a low of 75. Tomorrow, anticipate plenty of sunshine with very hot and humid weather as temperatures soar to a high of 101. With your exclusive 95.9 Big Dog AccuWeather forecast, I'm meteorologist Joe Lundberg.

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1: 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On 81 southbound, there is a new accident just south of West Church Road. Expect delays before you get to Clearbrook. On the northbound side, you're fine. Winchester, Martinsburg, Hagerstown, Greencastle, Chambersburg. I don't see any problems on that side. 70 is fine. Hancock, Hagerstown, Myersville to Frederick. On southbound 270, heavy heading toward the Monocacy, and then you're fine to the lane divide. 15, it's heavy underway toward Luckett's already this morning. And same thing with Route 9. Traffic slows Cider Mill Road into Hillsboro. I'm Allie Oakley with traffic.
2: Good morning from the MTA. Checking in on the MARC train system, Brunswick Train 872 is leaving Harper's Ferry just before 5:30. Brunswick 5:40, Point of Rocks at 5:51. Expected arrival in Washington is about 7:10. Train 874 is leaving Martinsburg at 5:25. Duffield's 5:43, Brunswick 6:08. That train's arriving in Washington around 7:35. And finally, Train 878 is leaving at 6:25. For the MTA Transit Team, I'm Austin Todd with your MARC Rail Update.
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1: 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On 81 southbound, you've got a crash just to the south of the exit for Rest Church Road, so traffic slows through there. On 81 northbound into Martinsburg, Hagerstown, and beyond, traffic looks like it's okay. 70's fine. Hancock, Hagerstown to Frederick, you merge onto southbound 270, heavy at the Monocacy. And just a heads up, there's a crash eastbound 70 after the exit from Mount Airy. On 15, riding into Luckett's, traffic's jammed. Route 9, traffic slows Harper's Ferry Road, Hillsboro, and the Berlin Turnpike. I'm Allie Oakley with traffic.
2: Good morning from the MTA. Checking in on the MARC train system, Brunswick trains 872 and 874 are both on schedule this morning. Train 878 is leaving Martinsburg at 625, Duffield 642, Harper's Ferry just before 7 o'clock. For the MTA Transit Team, I'm Austin Todd with your MARC Rail Update.
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4: News. I'm Chris DeMeo. Another round of negotiations as the U.S. works to come to a resolution to the conflict with Iran.
5: As U.S. negotiators Jared Kushner and Steve Witkoff meet with Qatari mediators but no Iranians in Doha, Iran is circulating a plan with U.S. ally Oman to collect tolls in the Strait of Hormuz, despite American objections.

0: restrictions. The White House reacting to the news, as reported by the New York Times, telling Fox, President Trump has been clear that Iran cannot control the strait, which is an international waterway.
1: Fox's Jackie Heinrich. Maylock Hero says defeated Congresswoman Diana DeGette in Colorado's House primary. She's the latest Democratic socialist to boot out a Democratic incumbent this month. The president also notching a win when it comes to campaign spending in federal elections. The court struck down a federal election law that set limits on how much political parties can spend. 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
2: Here's your Panhandle News Network forecast. Today, expect very hot and humid conditions with hazy sunshine and a high of 98. Tonight will be clear, very warm and humid, offering little relief from the heat with a low of 75. Tomorrow, anticipate plenty of sunshine with very hot and humid weather as temperatures soar to a high of 101. 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

Tell me why, brother. Tell us why. Put your hand upon that radio and say hallelujah. Good Wednesday morning, big dogs. I'm Bob Steele, the five times over caffeinated morning radio show guy, having more fun playing more music and definitely drinking more coffee than any other radio host in the four-state region, and you can take that one to the bank. We're playing nothing but genuine country gold, the best from the 80s, the 90s, a little 70s and 60s thrown into the mix just for fun, particularly when the boss isn't listening. And, of course, we have the information you need to get you to your day. Now, what am I talking about? Weather. It is going to be hotter than the hinges of hell today. Seriously. Extreme heat watch in effect starting at 11 o'clock today, running all the way through 8 o'clock Friday. If you don't have to go out, don't. Stay inside in the air conditioning. If you don't have air conditioning, we're going to give you some areas where they have cooling centers and you can get water and chill down. Or you could go to the movies, you go to the mall, go to the library. Any public building that has air conditioning, that's a great idea as well. And look in on your elderly neighbors. That's a good hit, too, because, you know, they might not think about some of the stuff that you think about when it comes to hydrating and being cool and not overheating. And their air conditioning might not work. So just be a good neighbor. Check out your elderly neighbors come on, it's going to be hotter than you know what for the next couple of days. So let's just pull together, big dogs, and make it happen. Now, AccuWeather, the most accurate weather reporting service in the business, is going to keep you posted on all those weather conditions and what they mean. Metro Traffic with 9-time award-winning traffic reporter Allie Oakley. She is going to get you around those road closures, which we have coming up here at the intersection of 81 and 70. She can also give you the inside skinny on the traffic, where it's heavy, where it's not. She'll get you to the job site on time, okay? Now, there's an incredible amount of international and national news going on right now. The Supreme Court wrapped up their session yesterday, and a bunch of interesting decisions. Well, Fox Radio News got all of that information and a whole lot more. The most accurate, precise, concise, to-the-minute, and timely news service in the radio business. But we don't stop there because local is critical to your day. You know, when somebody says, "Hey, Fred, hear about what the county council did?" And you go, "What this time?" "Oh, you're not going to believe it." Well, okay. If you know a little bit, then you know enough to go, well, you know, it's not just that. It's something, you know, you can have an intelligent conversation. Well, the Panhandle News Network with Marsha and Clint originates right here at 95.9 The Big Dog, and they will keep you posted on those state, regional, and local stories that are so important. Now, sports. My gosh, there's more sports going on. You know, you've got the draft, you've got the soccer, you've got a summer football. There's all kinds of stuff going on. NBC Sports Radio has got you covered on those national and international sports stories. And then our crack WICL sports department, Luke and Parker, got you covered on all the local stuff. We wrap all this up together and give it to you in a nice package for free. 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And all we ask in return is that you tell your friends. So let's get this morning started. Tim McGraw, not a bad way to start. Where the green grass grows. The five times over caffeinated morning radio show with me, Bob Steele, is on the air everywhere on 95.9 The Big Dog, your favorite radio station.

0: 95.9 The Big Dog. That's Leon Womack, and I Hope You Dance. I'm Bob Steele, the five times over caffeinated morning radio show, and we hope you dance as well. When you get a chance to get out and do it, do it. Don't sit on the sidelines. Don't be like that junior high school kid, elementary school kid, or high school kid that just middle school kid that just sits there on the side in the chair and doesn't get up and dance. You know what I'm saying? Life needs to be grabbed by the horns and wrestled to the ground. If you're not willing to do it, somebody else will. Here's your four-state forecast. Sunny skies and unwanted buzzers. Yep, it's going to be hot. 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We have an extreme heat watch in effect from 11 this morning until 8 p.m. on Friday, meaning it's going to be really hot, according to AccuWeather. Hazy, very hot and humid today, high 97. Tonight, clear, warm, and humid, low 74. Remember when 74 was considered a great temperature for a high for the day? Well, tonight, it's the low. Sunny and near record high temperatures tomorrow. Very humid, high 100. That heat index is going to be about 115. So just remember, hydrate. Stay inside if you have to, or if you can. Right now it's 71 in Martinsburg. We'll have a complete weather update coming up in minutes. 6:18, Steele in the morning time.
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2: 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Winchester, Martinsburg, Hagerstown, Greencastle, there are no accidents. 70, you're going to be fine between Hancock, Hagerstown, Myersville, and Frederick. Merging onto southbound 270, heavy traffic out of Urbana to Hyattstown. The rest of the ride of the lane divide, you're going to be fine. And heads up, there is a crash on the eastbound side of 70, shutting down all lanes after the exit for Mount Airy. I don't see any problems on Route 9. It's just going to slow Sagal Road to Hillsboro and lining up at the Berlin Turnpike. I'm Allie Oakley with traffic.
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95.9 The Big Dog. That's Chris Ledoux and Cadillac Ranch. I'm Bob Steele, the five times over caffeinated morning radio show. And here's what's happening around the four state. It's the 1st of July, and July is National Anti-Boredom Month, National Baked Bean Month, National Bison Month, National Blueberry Month, National Cell Phone Courtesy Month, National Grillin' Month. I'm sure Sizzle and Scotty appreciates that. National Hot Dog Month, National Ice Cream Month, National Picnic Month, National Watermelon Month, National Vacation Rental Month, Lasagna Awareness Month, and Unlucky Month for Weddings. Today is International Joke Day. It is also Creative Ice Cream Flavors Day, Ginger Snap Day,

0: Postal Worker Day, U.S. Postage Stamp Day. If you can't find something in that list to celebrate, I'm sorry, you're not trying. Well, we're halfway through 2026. There's a few things to look forward through in July. It's, of course, America's 250th birthday this weekend. In sports, the World Cup runs through the 19th. The U.S. takes on Bosnia and Herzegovina tonight in a winner-go-home match. The Tour de France starts this weekend. The MLB All-Star Game is July 14th. Golf's Open Championship starts the 16th, and the WNBA All-Star Game is the 25th. Well, there's a lot there, okay? As we mentioned, a number of holidays, including the 4th of July, but also National Bikini Day on Sunday. I'll vote for that. National Fried Chicken Day on the 6th, World Chocolate Day on the 7th, National French Fry Day on the 10th, National Mojito Day on the 11th, and Ice Cream Day is July 19th, so lots of stuff to celebrate. Well, today is Sidney Pollack's heavenly birthday, movie producer, director of Out of Africa, Tootsie, and The Firm, and Tom Cruise's rich, orgy-loving friend on Eyes Wide Shut. He's also Will's dad on Will and Grace. Wally Famous Amos, heavenly birthday today, the chocolate chip legend. Liv Tyler is 49, actor and, of course, a daughter of Steven Tyler. Rhea Durham is 48. She and Mark Wahlberg had three children before finally getting married in August of 2009. They now have four. Jamie Farr is 82, the Lebanese-American cross-dressing superstar, Corporal Klinger on MASH, and Cannonball Run 2 legend. Dan Aykroyd is 74. Carl Lewis, Olympic gold medalist. 9 out of his 10 Olympic medals are gold. He's 65. Pamela Anderson is 59. Melissa Peterman is 55. She plays Barbara Jean on Reba. It was 63 years ago in 1963, the U.S. Post Office began using five-digit zip codes. Remember that? 47 years ago in 1979, the first Sony Walkman went on sale. It was 42 years ago in 1984, the PG-13 rating was created, and X rating became NC-17, the first PG-13 movie. Didn't hit the theaters until a month later. It was Red Dawn. 37 years ago in 1989, 63-year-old Hugh Hefner married 26-year-old Kimberly Conrad. As Miss January 1988, her ambitions were, quote, to be financially self-sufficient, do a cover for Playboy, and travel the world. She divorced Hef in 1998, and, of course, she's now set for life. And finally, a sad day for us radio guys. 31 years ago in 1995, legendary disc jockey Wolfman Jack died of a heart attack at age 57. He passed away almost immediately after returning home from a promotional tour for his autobiography, Have Mercy. He walked into his house, hugged his wife, said, "Oh, it is so good to be home," and literally died in his wife's arms. That, my friend, is what's happening around the four state and in your world, and any one of those pieces of information or all of them at about $3 will get you a cup of coffee at almost any convenience store or gas and go around the four state. Let's check in with Allie Oakley for the latest traffic.
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2: 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On 81 between Winchester, Martinsburg, and Hagerstown, there are no accidents. Both northbound and southbound, it's fine. 70 between Hancock, Hagerstown, South Mountain, and Frederick, lanes are open. Eastbound 70, after the exit from Mount Airy, you do have a crash. They had all lanes shut down on the eastbound side with some traffic getting by on the shoulder. Bottom line is, please watch out for direction. On southbound 270, heavy Urbana to Hyattstown. 15, I like it pretty much the length from 340 to Leesburg. Route 9, traffic slows. Sagal Road to Hillsboro. And then again, Percival Road to the Berlin Turnpike. I'm Allie Oakley with traffic.
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Network forecast. Today, expect very hot and humid conditions with hazy sunshine and a high of 98. Tonight will be clear, very warm and humid, offering little relief from the heat with a low of 75. Tomorrow, anticipate plenty of sunshine with very hot and humid weather as temperatures soar to a high of 101. 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
1: 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On 81 between Winchester, Martinsburg, and Hagerstown, there are no accidents. 70 looks fine between Hancock, Hagerstown, Myersville, and Frederick. Merging onto southbound 270, heavy traffic out of Urbana past Hyattstown, and then you're going to be fine toward the lane divide. But listen, on the eastbound side of 70, after the exit for Mount Airy and 27 Ridge Road, it's completely shut down for a crash. If you get by at all, it's on the shoulder. Route 9, traffic slows at Harper's Ferry Road on the approach to Hillsboro and Percival Road to the Berlin Turnpike. I'm Allie Oakley with traffic.
2: Thanks so much, Allie. Hey, Big Dogs, Green Monsters Customer Appreciation Bash is coming up on July 25th, and they are celebrating. 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Hang on a second here. We're going to do a... how's the coffee today, intern? 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Big Dogs, we got to get some coffee here. You're right. 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
3: 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On 81 between Winchester, Martinsburg, and Hagerstown, it's been pretty good. That crash that was on the southbound side south of Rest Church Road got moved out of the way, so it's much better now. 70, no delays out of Hancock, Hagerstown to Frederick. But listen, if you're going past that, past the exit from Mount Airy, there was a crash, and all those eastbound lanes were completely shut down to accommodate this accident. If you get by at all, it's going to be on the shoulder. Southbound 270, traffic slows out of Urbana to Hyattstown. 15, it's pretty busy getting into Luckett. And also before and after Limestone School Road, Route 9, heavy at Harper's Ferry Road into Hillsboro, and before Percival Road to the Berlin Turnpike. I'm Allie Oakley with traffic.
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4: Good morning with your news update. I'm Marcia Kovalik. A heat wave is underway. A heat advisory in effect from 11 this morning to 8 tonight, with an extreme heat watch taking effect from Thursday morning until Friday evening. Heat index values could reach up to 110 degrees. Jefferson County Office of Homeland Security and Emergency Management Public Affairs Coordinator Brandon Wander with tips to beat the heat.
5: During this time, I mean, the biggest thing that we always recommend that everybody does is to stay cool, bring extra water with you, bring a fan with you, bring something that could kind of cool you down a little bit. Get gas, get extra gas for today as well, because with the heat, your air conditioning could be running. Like you said, if you get stuck in traffic, that's going to really be, you know, eating up the gas and eating up the

0: basically what you can use and how you can get home.
1: A number of cooling centers have been opened around the area. You can read more in articles at PanhandleNewsNetwork.com. That extreme heat is affecting tonight's flying boxcars bark in the park. The team says with temperatures reaching close to 100 degrees, it is not safe for pets, and they're asking fans to leave their pups at home instead of bringing them to the game. The boxcars say fans can stop by the Hardy Pet booth to grab a little doggy bag to bring home. Washington County commissioners have approved a one-year moratorium on data center applications. In addition, the county will use that time to update its zoning ordinance, which does not currently address data centers. The U.S. Supreme Court has upheld West Virginia's law barring athletes born male from competing in girls' sports. Read more at WVMetroNews.com. Virginia Governor Abigail Spanberger has signed a series of bills that she says will help make energy more affordable in Virginia. An assault weapon ban that would have gone into effect today in Virginia is being blocked by court orders. In national news, the fate of the U.S.-Iran talks expected to take place in Qatar appears to be up in the air. President Trump posted on Truth Social, Iran had requested a meeting following the latest round of tit-for-tat attacks in the region. Iran's foreign ministry, though, denied any high-level talks were planned. President Trump is indicating plans to use Congress to end birthright citizenship that after a Supreme Court ruling 6-3 against his executive order to restrict that policy. Members of Charlie Kirk's family are expected to attend a preliminary hearing in Utah County next week. For the Panhandle News Network, I'm Marcia Kovalik.
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3: Fox News, I'm Chris DeMeo. Another round of negotiations as the U.S. works to come to a resolution to the conflict with Iran.
4: As U.S. negotiators Jared Kushner and Steve Witkoff meet with Qatari mediators but no Iranians in Doha, Iran is circulating a plan with U.S. ally Oman to collect tolls in the Strait of Hormuz, despite American objections. The White House reacting to the news, as reported by the New York Times, telling Fox, President Trump has been clear that Iran cannot control the strait, which is an international waterway.
3: Fox's Jackie Heinrich. Maylock Hero says defeated Congresswoman Diana DeGette in Colorado's House primary. She's the latest Democratic socialist to boot out a Democratic incumbent this month. The president also notching a win when it comes to campaign spending in federal elections. The court struck down a federal election law that set limits on how much political parties can spend. 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
5: Big Dog Sports.
6: NBA free agency has tipped off and LeBron James is on the market. The 41-year-old leaving the Lakers after 8 seasons reports out that the Warriors, Heat, and Cavs are the most likely landing spots for James. Meanwhile, another trade-grabbing headlines. The Clippers reportedly are dealing Kawhi Leonard to the Raptors for 3 players in a series of first-round draft picks. Leonard heading back to Toronto where he won a title in 2019. Baseball, the struggles continue for the Yankees. The losing skid is 6 as they were bombed by Detroit 9-3. Yanks held only 4 hits, designated hitter Ben Rice.
7: A lot of times individually, you know, we go through the ups and downs. Sometimes the downs last a little longer than we would like, and it just so happens that right now it's kind of like the whole team is, you know, kind of going through something all at once. So it just is what it is.
6: Tampa Bay won at 6 straight, beating the Royals. The Rays now lead the Yanks by 2.5 games in the AL East. And France, Mexico, and Norway all won World Cup matches, advancing to the round of 16. The U.S. meets Bosnia-Herzegovina tonight. I'm Matt McCoy.
8: Here's your Panhandle News Network forecast. Today, expect very hot and humid conditions with hazy sunshine and a high of 98. Tonight will be clear, very warm and humid, offering little relief from the heat with a low of 75. Tomorrow, anticipate plenty of sunshine with very hot and humid weather as temperatures soar to a high of 101. 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
1: 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On 81 between Winchester, Martinsburg, and Hagerstown, it's been pretty good. That crash that was on the southbound side south of Rust Church Road got moved out of the way, so it's much better now. 70, no

0: delays out of Hancock, Hagerstown to Frederick. But listen, if you're going past that, past the exit from Mount Airy, there was a crash and all those eastbound lanes were completely shut down to accommodate this accident. If you get by at all, it's going to be on the shoulder. Southbound 270, traffic slows out of Urbana to Hyattstown. 15, it's pretty busy getting into Luckett's and also before and after Limestone School Road. Route 9, heavy at Harper's Ferry Road into Hillsboro and before Percival Road to the Berlin Turnpike. I'm Allie Oakley with traffic.
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1: 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On 81 between Winchester, Martinsburg, and Hagerstown, I don't see any accidents. Traffic looks good. 70 between Hancock, Big Pool, Hagerstown, South Mountain and Frederick, traffic's really in pretty good shape right now. Southbound 270, your delays are out of Urbana, and that's going to take into Hyattstown. Pretty heavy on the way to 370. And listen, eastbound 70 is closed at the exit from Mount Airy, and that's for a crash, and you may be detoured onto 27 Ridge Road. It's changing right now, so please watch out for direction. Route 7 Hillsboro Road, you got an incident there slowing you down now. And Route 9, very heavy at the Berlin Turnpike, Amalie Oakley with traffic.

Here's your Panhandle News Network forecast. Today, expect very hot and humid conditions with hazy sunshine and a high of 98. Tonight will be clear, very warm and humid, offering little relief from the heat with a low of 75. Tomorrow, anticipate plenty of sunshine with very hot and humid weather as temperatures soar to a high of 101. With your exclusive 95.9 Big Dog AccuWeather forecast, I'm meteorologist Joe Lundberg.

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0: Big Dog Traffic.
1: 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I don't see any accidents. Traffic looks good. 70 between Hancock, Big Pool, Hagerstown, South Mountain and Frederick. Traffic's really in pretty good shape right now. Southbound 270, your delays are out of Urbana, and that's going to take you into Hyattstown. Pretty heavy on the way to 370. And listen, eastbound 70 is closed at the exit from Mount Airy, and that's for a crash, and you may be detoured onto 27 Ridge Road. It's changing right now, so please watch out for direction. Route 7 Hillsboro Road, you got an incident there slowing you down now. And Route 9, very heavy at the Berlin Turnpike, O'Malley, Oakley with traffic.
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0: 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On 81 between Winchester, Martinsburg, and Hagerstown, I don't see any accidents, even Greencastle. 70 eastbound, traffic is going to be fine out of Hancock, Hagerstown, but traffic slows at 340. And then 70 eastbound, heads up, is still closed after 27 Mount Airy, the exit for Mount Airy, 27 Ridge Road, and that is going to be because of a crash. If you get by at all, it's under police direction. Otherwise, you're going to be detoured onto 27 Ridge Road. Southbound 270 heavy at the Monocacy, off and on to Hyattstown. Heavy south of Luckett's to Sphinx Ferry Road and Limestone School Road. And eastbound Route 7 incident at Hillsboro Road. Big delays at Around Hill. I'm Allie Oakley with traffic.
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2: Good morning. With your news update, I'm Marcia Kovalik. A heat wave is underway. A heat advisory in effect from 11 this morning to 8 tonight, with an extreme heat watch taking effect from Thursday morning until Friday evening. Heat index values could reach up to 110 degrees. Jefferson County Office of Homeland Security and Emergency Management Public Affairs Coordinator Brandon Wander with tips to beat the heat.
3: During this time, I mean, the biggest thing that we always recommend that everybody does is to stay cool, bring extra water with you, bring a fan with you, bring something that could kind of cool you down a little bit. Get gas, get extra gas for today as well, because with the heat, your air conditioning could be running. Like you said, if you get stuck in traffic, that's going to really be, you know, eating up the gas and eating up the basically what you can use and how you can get home.
2: A number of cooling centers have been opened around the area. You can read more in articles at PanhandleNewsNetwork.com. That extreme heat is affecting tonight's flying boxcars bark in the park. The team says with temperatures reaching close to 100 degrees, it is not safe for pets, and they're asking fans to leave their pups at home instead of bringing them to the game. The boxcars say fans can stop by the Hardy Pet booth to grab a little doggy bag to bring home. Washington County commissioners have approved a one-year moratorium on data center applications. In addition, the county will use that time to update its zoning ordinance, which does not currently address data centers. The U.S. Supreme Court has upheld West Virginia's law barring athletes born male from competing in girls' sports. Read more at WVMetroNews.com. Virginia Governor Abigail Spanberger has signed a series of bills that she says will help make energy more affordable in Virginia. An assault weapon ban that would have gone into effect today in Virginia is being blocked by court orders. In national news, the fate of the U.S.-Iran talks expected to take place in Qatar appears to be up in the air. President Trump posted on Truth Social, Iran had requested a meeting following the latest round of tit-for-tat attacks in the region. Iran's foreign ministry, though, denied any high-level talks were planned. President Trump is indicating plans to use Congress to end birthright citizenship. That after a Supreme Court ruling 6-3 against his executive order to restrict that policy. Members of Charlie Kirk's family are expected to attend a preliminary hearing in Utah County next week. For the Panhandle News Network, I'm Marcia Kovalik.
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4: Fox News, I'm Chris DeMeo. Another round of negotiations as the U.S. works to come to a resolution to the conflict with Iran.
5: As U.S. negotiators Jared Kushner and Steve Witkoff meet with Qatari mediators but no Iranians in Doha, Iran is circulating a plan with U.S. ally Oman to collect tolls in the Strait of Hormuz, despite American objections. The White House reacting to the news, as reported by the New York Times, telling Fox President Trump has been clear that Iran cannot control the strait, which is an international waterway.
4: Fox's Jackie Heinrich. Maylock Hero says defeated Congresswoman Diana DeGette in Colorado's House primary. She's the latest Democratic socialist to boot out a Democratic incumbent this month. The president also notching a win when it comes to campaign spending in federal elections. The court struck down a federal election law that set limits on how much political parties can spend. 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
6: NBA free agency has tipped off and LeBron James is on the market. The 41-year-old leaving the Lakers after 8 seasons reports out that the Warriors, Heat, and Cavs are the most likely landing spots for James. Meanwhile, another trade-grabbing headlines. The Clippers reportedly are dealing Kawhi Leonard to the Raptors for 3 players in the series of first-round draft picks. Leonard heading back to Toronto where he won a title in 2019. Baseball, the struggles continue for the Yankees. The losing skid is 6 as they were bombed by Detroit 9-3. Yanks held only 4 hits, designated hitter Ben Rice.
7: A lot of times individually, you know, we go through the ups and downs. sometimes the downs last a little longer than we would like, and it just so happens that right now it's kind of like the whole team.

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0: 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So it just is what it is.
1: Tampa Bay won at 6 straight, beating the Royals. The Rays now lead the Yanks by 2.5 games in the AL East. And France, Mexico, and Norway all won World Cup matches, advancing to the round of 16. The U.S. meets Bosnia-Herzegovina tonight. I'm Matt McCoy.
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3: We've got big-time area American Legion baseball on our airwaves this evening on WEPM Martinsburg and WCST Berkeley Springs. With an area regular season title on the line, Potomac Valley posts 64 with their 7-2-1 record will travel to Martinsburg to take on the Berkeley Hornets of Post 14, their record 9-3 in the season. Now it's the second meeting between the two. The first game won back on June 17th by Post 14, where they dominated Potomac Valley, winning 15-1. And we have just about 2 weeks remaining in the American Legion regular season. Post 14 also home this weekend. They'll take on Vienna Post 180, a Sunday doubleheader with a 1 o'clock and 4 o'clock first pitch. But again, tonight's game, the 6:30 first pitch on the Panhandle News Network. With sports, I'm Luke Wiggs.
4: Here's your Panhandle News Network forecast. Today, expect very hot and humid conditions with hazy sunshine and a high of 98. Tonight will be clear, very warm and humid, offering little relief from the heat with a low of 75. Tomorrow, anticipate plenty of sunshine with very hot and humid weather as temperatures soar to a high of 101. With your exclusive 95.9 Big Dog AccuWeather forecast, I'm meteorologist Joe Lundberg.

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2: 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On 81 between Winchester, Martinsburg, and Hagerstown, there are no accidents where 70 and 81 come together. It's heavy. 70 between Hancock, Hagerstown, Myersville, and Frederick lanes are open. On the southbound side of 15 at Rosemont, that's where you've got a crash. Traffic's backed up to Liberty Road. Northbound side slows at 70, and that's going to take you up toward that crash site as well. Southbound 270, you're going to find that traffic initially is going to be okay if you're riding out of Frederick, but when you get to 80 in Urbana, traffic is going to slow down, and it's going to stay heavy for until about Hyattstown. On Route 9, you are going to be lined up for the Berlin Turnpike. I'm Allie Oakley with traffic.
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1: 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There are no accidents. 70, you're going to be fine. Hancock, Hagerstown, South Mountain. It's going to be heavy on the approach to 340. 15 is very heavy from 70 to ride up toward Rosemont. On 15, traffic is heavy before and after Limestone School Road and Route 9. Traffic slows Cider Mill Road to Hillsboro and before Percival Road to the Berlin Turnpike. Route 7 at Hillsboro Road. You got a bit of a slowdown there for an incident. I'm Allie Oakley with traffic.
0: Here's your Panhandle News Network forecast. Today, expect very hot and humid conditions with hazy sunshine and a high of 98. Tonight will be clear, very warm and humid, offering little relief from the heat with a low of 75. Tomorrow, anticipate plenty of sunshine with very hot and humid weather as temperatures soar to a high of 101. 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
1: The National Weather Service has issued a heat advisory in effect from this morning to 8 this evening and an extreme heat watch for Thursday morning through Friday evening. Heat index values could reach up to 109 degrees. That extreme heat, thanks to a mega heat dome, is expected to impact the region through the 4th of July weekend. Folks are reminded to stay hydrated, dress in light, breathable clothing, and limit time outdoors. Older adults, young children, and people with medical conditions should stay indoors as much as possible. Here's Jefferson County Office of Homeland Security and Emergency Management Public Affairs Coordinator Brandon Wander.
2: During this time, I mean, the biggest thing that we always recommend that everybody does is to stay cool, bring extra water with you, bring a fan with you, bring something that could kind of cool you down a little bit. 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Like you said, if you get stuck in traffic, that's going to really be, you know, eating up the gas and eating up the basically what you can use and how you can get home.
1: 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The U.S. Supreme Court has upheld West Virginia's law barring athletes born male from competing in girls' sports. 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
3: Here's your Panhandle News Network forecast. Today, expect very hot and humid conditions with hazy sunshine and a high of 98. Tonight will be clear, very warm and humid, offering little relief from the heat with a low of 75. Tomorrow, anticipate plenty of sunshine with very hot and humid weather as temperatures soar to a high of 101. 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

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He spotted my guitar and said, "What do you do?" 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

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I said, you'll see what I mean if you show up tonight. 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He was standing there right next to the stage and he shouted,

0: 95.9 The Big Dog on the downhill side of the five times over caffeinated morning radio show for this Wednesday hump day. There is an extreme heat watching effect that kicks in at 11 o'clock today, runs through 8 p.m. on Friday. Now, if you have respiratory issues, stay inside. If you are a little older, stay inside. If you have elderly relatives, check in on them. If you've got elderly neighbors, check in on them. It is going to be a hot one for the next couple of days. 97 today, 100 tomorrow, and in the high 90s again on Friday. So please, if you're out, stay hydrated. If you're in, stay in the air conditioning. Now, if you don't have an air conditioner, go to a public place like a mall or a movie theater or the library and spend some time there and cool yourself down. Heat stroke is deadly. Big Dogs, please take care of yourself. Drink plenty of water. We want you here again tomorrow and Friday and to celebrate the weekend, right? 4th of July coming. So stick around. Great music coming up with Heather. I'm out of here. Have a great day. Live it up, dogs, but don't live it up so high. You can't live it down.
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5: Here's your Panhandle News Network forecast. This afternoon will be very hot and humid with hazy sunshine reaching a high of 96. Tonight will be clear, warm, and humid with a little relief from the heat as temperatures drop to a low of 75. Tomorrow, expect plenty of sunshine with scorching heat and high humidity as temperatures soar to a high of 101. With your exclusive 95.9 Big Dog AccuWeather forecast, I'm meteorologist Joe Lundberg.

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0: 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It is the Nashville Notebook every weekday morning at 7:05 with Bob Steele. It's Inside Skinny from the Music City and a whole lot more. 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
8: Here's your Panhandle News Network forecast. This afternoon will be very hot and humid with hazy sunshine reaching a high of 96. Tonight will be clear, warm, and humid with a little relief from the heat as temperatures drop to a low of 75. Tomorrow, expect plenty of sunshine with scorching heat and high humidity as temperatures soar to a high of 101. With your exclusive 95.9 Big Dog AccuWeather forecast, I'm meteorologist Joe Lundberg.
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6: Here's your Panhandle News Network forecast. This afternoon will be very hot and humid with hazy sunshine reaching a high of 96. Tonight will be clear, warm, and humid with a little relief from the heat as temperatures drop to a low of 75. Tomorrow, expect plenty of sunshine with scorching heat and high humidity as temperatures soar to a high of 101. With your exclusive 95.9 Big Dog AccuWeather forecast, I'm meteorologist Joe Lundberg.
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7: Here's your Panhandle News Network forecast. This afternoon, expect very hot and humid conditions with hazy sunshine and a high of 96. Tonight will be clear, remaining very warm and humid with little relief from the heat as temperatures drop to a low of 76. With your exclusive 95.9 Big Dog AccuWeather forecast, I'm meteorologist Joe Lundberg.

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7: Here's your Panhandle News Network forecast. This afternoon, expect very hot and humid conditions with hazy sunshine and a high of 96. Tonight will be clear, remaining very warm and humid with little relief from the heat as temperatures drop to a low of 76. With your exclusive 95.9 Big Dog AccuWeather forecast, I'm meteorologist Joe Lundberg.
8: 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Hey, Big Dogs, the Martinsburg-Berkeley County Chamber of Commerce will be holding a Martinsburg Sprint Triathlon Saturday, July 18th from 10:30 in the morning till 11:30 in the morning at the War Memorial Park in Martinsburg. Participants will swim, bike, and run through an exciting course with new updates for 2026, earn a finisher medal, and compete for awards. 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

0: 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With the temp so high, experts are urging people to stay hydrated, limit your time outdoors, wear sunscreen, and watch for symptoms like dizziness, cramps, nausea, or confusion that could alert you that you've got a heat-related illness. So be careful out there. 95.9, the big dog.
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9: Here's your Panhandle News Network forecast. This afternoon, expect very hot and humid conditions with hazy sunshine and a high of 96. Tonight will be clear, remaining very warm and humid with little relief from the heat as temperatures drop to a low of 76. With your exclusive 95.9 Big Dog AccuWeather forecast, I'm meteorologist Joe Lundberg.
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0: That's John Michael Montgomery, and this is 95.9 The Big Dog, your home for genuine country gold. This is The Big Dog Ride Home on a Wednesday. Daniel was getting it started with you 60 minutes in a row starting now.
1: The devil went down to Georgia. He was looking for a soul to steal. He was in a bind because he was way behind and he was willing to make a deal. When he came across this young man sawing on a fiddle and playing it hot, and the devil jumped up on a hickory stump and said, "Boy, let me tell you what. I guess you didn't know it, but I'm a fiddle player too. And if you'd care to take a dare, I'll make a bet with you. Now you play pretty good fiddle, boy, but give the devil his due. I bet a fiddle of gold against your soul, cause I think I'm better than you." The boy said, "My name's Johnny, and it might be a sin, but I'll take your bet and you're gonna regret, cause I'm the best as ever been.

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And then a band of demons joined in and it sounded

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Johnny said, "Devil, just come on back if you ever want to try again. I done told you once, you son of a bitch, I'm the best

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That's Vince Gill, and this is 95.9 The Big Dog. We are your home for genuine country gold. I'm Daniel Woods. We're playing 60 minutes in a row on The Big Dog Ride Home. It's brought to you by Johnson & Johnson Heating, Air Conditioning, and Plumbing. 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

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I'm Daniel Woods, and we are cruising our way through a 60-minute nonstop music block. 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

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Yeah, you. 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

0: 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I'm Daniel Woods, bringing us down to the end of a 60-minute nonstop music block. And you know what comes at the end of those, right? Well, if you don't, I'm going to tell you right now, because it's a very important piece of information. It's time for Tailgate Grilling with Sizzlin' Scotty.
1: Hey there, Sizzlin' Scotty, coming at you with our fantastic recipe. 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Well, I think I've got a great red rub recipe. It will go on anything. But every once in a while, I need something that's a little bit more earthy and spicy and complex. Something that's going to go for barbecue, but maybe that I can use for veggies or to put

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0: 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Just tell a J&J representative that Jason said he would discount that too.
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We are your home for genuine country gold. Rolling on out on The Big Dog Ride Home on your Wednesday. 4 o'clock hour getting started with laughs on the way. Don't you worry, it's Clint Black.

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1: 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On 81 between Winchester and Martinsburg in Hagerstown, northbound side's fully fine. To southbound side, we have a crash south of the Maryland PA line. It's going to be heavy out of Mogginsville to 40 and construction after Hedgesville Road slowing you down, and pretty heavy Stevens City to 66. On 70 westbound, heavy from 270 over to 340, and then you're fine to Hagerstown and Hancock. 15, it's heavy out of Leesburg, heavy at Point of Rocks and Mountville Road. Route 9, heavy at the Berlin Turnpike, Hillsboro, Cider Mill Road to Harper's Ferry Road. I'm Allie Oakley with traffic.

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0: 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It's time for the 420 Funny.
1: I loved 4th of July. You want a sparkler?
2: No.
1: At the end of the day, you want to out-duel the rest of the block, then you'd have to light off the big firework, remember? That was an announcement. I'm lighting it off, the $48 one. People are like, back up, get behind the car. Get behind the car, get your brother, get behind the car. What's going on? Ma, get in the house. And get behind the screen window, hurry up. He's lighting off the $48 one, hurry up. What does he do? That's the thing, I don't know. Slit, slit. It goes on his back. You're like, try to put it up. Don't touch it. Is it still lit? I don't know if it's still lit.
3: A cop.
1: What's going on here? Nothing. What's that, the $48 one?
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5: 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Use as directed. On 81 southbound, there was a crash at the Maryland PA line. You're going to stay heavy to 40. Traffic is going to slow through Martinsburg and past Hedgesville Road because of the construction zone. And then there was a lot of getaway traffic southbound 81 Stephen City to 66. 70 westbound, traffic slows from 355 over to 340, and you're going to slow at Townsville Pike to 81, and then after that to Hancock, traffic is good. 15, leaving Leesburg, it's heavy. Heavy out of Luckett's, Point of Rocks, and Mountville Road. Route 9 in the Berlin Turnpike, heavy. Heavy into Hillsboro, Cider Mill Road to Harper's Ferry Road, then you find to Charlestown and Martinsburg. 340, Harper's Ferry, traffic's heavy in pockets of traffic riding through Charlestown. I'm Allie Oakley with traffic.
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7: Here's your Panhandle News Network forecast. Tonight will be mainly clear, very warm and humid with little relief from the heat as we'll see a low of 76. Moving into tomorrow, get ready for record-breaking temperatures as we expect to reach a high of 101, surpassing the previous record of 100 set back in 1901. The day will also be humid with plenty of sunshine with your exclusive 95.9 Big Dog AccuWeather forecast. I'm meteorologist Jason Catarina.

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1: 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Traffic is going to be heavy as you go past Mogginsville and 40. Also, as you ride through Martinsburg at Hedgesville Road because of construction. Southbound side of 81, it's pretty busy leaving Stephens City towards 66. And 66 is going to be fine joining 81. Westbound 70, it's heavy 355 over to 340. A little bit heavy there at Mapleville Road. And then you're out of there to Hancock. Traffic is going to be

0: heavy in the westbound direction, Harpers Ferry Road. Route 9, you're lined up for the Berlin Turnpike, and then on your way toward Harpers Ferry Road, that is volume. I'm Allie Oakley with traffic.
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1: 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Away go troubles down the drain. All right, so here's the deal. The downside of being a drug dealer, that's a bad way to start. I don't know this from personal experience. I have to imagine one of the downsides of being a drug dealer is that you just kind of have to get promoted by word of mouth, because you can't really publish testimonials somewhere. Let's get into it. A 40-year-old man from Florida named Cedric Booker was arrested last week on 13 felony charges. After a police investigation, police used an undercover informant to buy cocaine from Cedric on three occasions in recent months. Then cops sent a SWAT team to his home, and when he was served with a search warrant, he confirmed he was a successful dealer who, quote, sells drugs to various people all throughout the city. Cops searched his place and found about $2,500 in cash, several different kinds of drugs, a firearm, and ammunition. His girlfriend was there, but she claimed she had no idea he was a drug dealer. Don't know if I buy that one. Yeah, don't tell the cops you're a drug dealer, right? It's just a thought. But hey, you got to promote somehow. Not sure he's going to be able to do it, though. That's the Big Dog Dummy, brought to you by Roto-Rooter.
0: You!
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3: 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On 81, traffic is okay. You've got a lot of heavy traffic, a lot of getaway traffic. So if you're going southbound heavy in Mogginsville, 40 up and on to Williamsport, pretty heavy through the construction zone at Hedgesville Road, and then Stephen City to 66. Both directions will experience delays. Listen, we got a crash. It's on the northbound side of 15 at Patrick Street and Frederick. Both directions are slowing for it. 15 out of Leesburg, you got a lot of heavy traffic there. Luckett's and Point of Rocks. Route 9 lining up for the Berlin Turnpike. Then after that to Charlestown and Martinsburg, you're fine. Westbound 340, Harper's Ferry, traffic heavy. I'm Allie Oakley with traffic.
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0: campus on Shepherd University on Tuesday. Our Marsha Kavalik was there and caught up with some local figures, including Evelyn Clay. She's the acting president of Jefferson County Volt, that's Voices Opposing Line Transmissions, who spoke about some of her concerns.
1: Well, the first one is environmental. Regardless of whether the project is for improvement, quote unquote, or brand new, it affects the environment around it.
0: Now, we also got to catch up with Lauren Saburkas. She's the media relations representative for First Energy.
2: One of the biggest misconceptions about this project is that it is an extension cord to service data centers in Virginia. That is simply not true. So think of this project as an interstate highway of electricity with the ability to build off-ramps in local West Virginia, Maryland, and Virginia communities. You know, businesses are looking to start and expand when they know that they have a reliable grid to operate on. Right now, where we are in the project is we have a starting point and an ending point. So the starting point is in Putnam County, West Virginia, and the ending point is in Frederick County, Maryland.
0: You can read more in an article at WVMetroNews.com. West Virginia University Athletics are returning to WVRC Media here in the Eastern Panhandle. WEPM in Martinsburg, WCST in Berkeley Springs, and WXDC in Berkeley Springs will all be your home for WVU Athletics. Here's Mountaineer Athletic Director Ren Baker.
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8: Here's your Panhandle News Network forecast. Tonight will be mainly clear, very warm and humid with little relief from the heat, as we'll see a low of 76. Moving into tomorrow, get ready for record-breaking temperatures as we expect to reach a high of 101, surpassing the previous record of 100 set back in 1901. The day will also be humid with plenty of sunshine with your exclusive 95.9 Big Dog AccuWeather forecast. I'm meteorologist Jason Caterina.

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0: train's on the road and I'm gonna make it home tonight. 6 days on the road and I'm gonna make it home tonight. That's Sawyer Brown. 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
2: 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Northbound 81, it's a vehicle fire. It's going to be just after West Church Road at the West Virginia-Virginia line. Traffic is going to be jammed out of Clearbrook already for this vehicle fire. Southbound side of 81 slowing past Hedgesville Road because of the construction and just volume south of Mogensville off and on to get towards 70. 70 westbound, you're going to be pretty heavy leaving Frederick. There was an incident on the northbound side of 15 at Patrick Street. And then we had a secondary accident southbound side of 15 after Patrick Street. So both directions into Frederick right now. Just a tough ride. I'm Allie Oakley with traffic.

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It's your home for genuine country gold. And thank you for the requests, because we are playing one of my all-time personal favorites right now. It's Don Williams on The Big Dog.

Don Williams on 95.9 The Big Dog, your home for genuine country gold. And we're partnering with Sleep and Heavenly Peace again, folks. That's the organization whose mission it is to build beds

0: for less fortunate kids in our area. They're hosting a celebrity server fundraising night at Applebee's in Charlestown Thursday, July 30th from 5 until 8. And our very own Bob Steele is going to be putting on the apron and trying not to throw your dinner into your lap as he takes part in this charity event. 100% of Bob's tips go directly to Sleep in Heavenly Peace, so make it a point to stop by and have dinner and support Sleep in Heavenly Peace. Big thanks to Applebee's in Charlestown for opening their restaurant to this incredible charity, because Applebee's is doing good in the neighborhood.
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2: 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On the northbound side of 81, they shut it down at the West Virginia-Virginia line for a crash. Traffic is going to start to slow out of the north side of Winchester just after Route 11. Route 11 bailout's already happening, so you're finding that when you get to West Church Road up toward Ridgeway and already on your way into Bunker Hill. So southbound side's fully fine. It's open. However, you do have heavy traffic going southbound through Hagerstown to Williamsport and Pockets. Also through the construction zone past Hedgesville Road. On 15, traffic is heavy out of Leesburg, Luckett's, Point of Rocks, and Mountville Road. Route 9, you're lining up for the Berlin Turnpike in Hillsboro. I'm Allie Oakley with traffic.

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2: 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On 81 northbound, vehicle caught fire at the West Virginia-Virginia line north of Rest Church Road. Traffic is going to be jammed up from 50 and took a lot of Route 11 bailout. Don't go there. They just reopened 81, so don't go over to Route 11. I'm telling you, the ride from the north side of Winchester off and on to Bunker Hill is not nice. It's going to take a minute to clear that out. Southbound 81 at Hedgesville Road, you had that road work, so traffic's still pretty heavy there. And also before and after you pass 70. On 15, still heavy out of Leesburg, Point of Rocks, Mountville Road, Route 9 heavy at Berlin, Turnpike in Hillsboro. I'm Allie Oakley with traffic.
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If you've got requests, you better get those texting fingers moving at 855-959-3294. We're almost out of time on this 5 o'clock traffic jam, and I want to hear from you. 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
2: 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On 81 northbound, there was that vehicle that caught fire north of West Church Road at the West Virginia-Virginia line. They moved it out of the way. Still seeing big delays at 50 to get to Route 11 on the north side of Winchester. Route 11 took a lot of the bailout, so you got heavy traffic getting up to Old Charlestown Road, heavy into Clearbrook, and then the West Virginia-Virginia line into Bunker Hill. 70 westbound, traffic slows 270 over to 340. Then you're fine into Hagerstown to Hancock. 15, heavy out of Leesburg, heavy to Luckett's, Point of Rocks, and Mountville Road. Route 9, your lineup for the Berlin, Turnpike, Hillsboro, Harper's Ferry Road. Then you're fine into Charlestown, both directions of 340 and Harper's Ferry, heavy. I'm Allie Oakley with traffic.
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3: The Valley Link transmission line expansion was a topic of an open house that was held on the campus on Shepherd University on Tuesday. Our Marsha Kavalik was there and caught up with some local figures, including Evelyn Clay. She's the acting president of Jefferson County Volt, that's Voices Opposing Line Transmissions, who spoke about some of her concerns.
4: Well, the first one is environmental. Regardless of whether the project is for improvement, quote unquote, or brand new, it affects the environment around it.
3: Now, we also got to catch up with Lauren Saberkas. She's the media relations representative for First Energy.
5: One of the biggest misconceptions about this project is that it is an extension cord to service data centers in Virginia. That is simply not true. So think of this project as an interstate highway of electricity with the ability to build off-ramps in local West Virginia, Maryland, and Virginia communities. You know, businesses are looking to start and expand when they know that they have a reliable grid to operate on. Right now, where we are in the project is we have a starting point and an ending point. So the starting point is in Putnam County, West Virginia, and the ending point is in Frederick County, Maryland.
3: You can read more in an article at WVMetroNews.com. West Virginia University Athletics are returning to WVRC Media here in the Eastern Panhandle. WEPM in Martinsburg, WCST in Berkeley Springs, and WXDC in Berkeley Springs will all be your home for WVU Athletics. Here's Mountaineer Athletic Director Ren Baker.
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0: 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I'm Parker Stone. We got
2: AccuWeather. Here's your Panhandle News Network forecast. Tonight will be mainly clear, very warm and humid with little relief from the heat as we'll see a low of 76. Moving into tomorrow, get ready for record-breaking temperatures as we expect to reach a high of 101, surpassing the previous record of 100 set back in 1901. The day will also be humid with plenty of sunshine with your exclusive 95.9 Big Dog AccuWeather forecast. I'm meteorologist Jason Caterina.

0: time zone am I on? What country am I in?
1: It doesn't matter. It's 5 o'clock somewhere.
0: It's always on 5 in Margaritaville, come to think of it.
1: Yeah, I heard that.
0: You've been there, haven't you?
1: Yes, sir.
0: I've seen your boat there.
1: I've been to Margaritaville a few times.
0: All right. Well, that's good.
1: Stumble my way back.
0: Okay. Well, we just want to make sure you can keep it between the navigational beacons.
1: Between the buoys. I got it.
0: All right. Well, it's 5 o'clock. Let's go somewhere.
1: I'm ready. Crank it up.
0: Let's get out of here.
1: I'm gone.

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1: Life on the farm is kind of laid back. 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
1: 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On 81, traffic is going to be pretty busy on that northbound side out of Winchester and into Clearbrook, as well as north of the West Virginia line on your way to Inwood in pockets. There was an accident and a vehicle that caught fire earlier at the West Virginia line, so it will also explain the bailout that you're feeling on Route 11 in Clearbrook and going into Bunker Hill. So if you can avoid that, do, because 81 is open and it's just very, it's miserable on Route 11, okay? On the northbound side of 81, north of Apple Harvest Drive, it stays pretty heavy up toward Tavern Road as well. 70, it's a new accident on the eastbound side after Braddock Heights before you get to 340. Otherwise, Myersville, Hagerstown to Hancock, it's good. 15 out of Leesburg, still pretty heavy. I'm Allie Oakley with traffic.
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2: Here's your Panhandle News Network forecast. Tonight will be mainly clear, very warm and humid with little relief from the heat as we'll see a low of 76. Moving into tomorrow, get ready for record-breaking temperatures as we expect to reach a high of 101, surpassing the previous record of 100 set back in 1901. The day will also be humid with plenty of sunshine with your exclusive 95.9 Big Dog AccuWeather forecast. I'm meteorologist Jason Caterina.

0: That's Jody Messina. It's 95.9 The Big Dog, your home for genuine country gold. 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TJ Allen is here 7 to midnight every single Saturday doing it right. 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

0: That's the Kentucky Headhunters, and this is 95.9 The Big Dog, your home for genuine country gold. We are shutting things down on the Big Dog ride home for this Wednesday, but don't you worry, because TJ Allen is coming up next. He's got you all the way to midnight on Big Dog Nation. I'm back tomorrow, but until then, that's Wednesday. I've been Daniel Woods, and I am out of here.
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8: The Valley Link transmission line expansion was a topic of an open house that was held on the campus on Shepherd University on Tuesday. Our Marsha Kavalik was there and caught up with some local figures, including Evelyn Clay. She's the acting president of Jefferson County Volt, that's Voices Opposing Line Transmissions, who spoke about some of her concerns.
9: Well, the first one is environmental. Regardless of whether the project is for improvement, quote unquote, or brand new, it affects the environment around it.
8: Now, we also got to catch up with Lauren Saberkas. She's the media relations representative for First Energy.
10: One of the biggest misconceptions about this project is that it is an extension cord to service data centers in Virginia. That is simply not true. So think of this project as an interstate highway of electricity with the ability to build off-ramps in local West Virginia, Maryland, and Virginia communities. You know, businesses are looking to start and expand when they know that they have a reliable grid to operate on. Right now, where we are in the project is we have a starting point and an ending point. So the starting point is in Putnam County, West Virginia, and the ending point is in Frederick County, Maryland.
8: You can read more in an article at WVMetroNews.com. 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Here's Mountaineer Athletic Director Ren Baker.
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16: Here's your Panhandle News Network forecast. Tonight will be mainly clear, very warm and humid with little relief from the heat as we'll see a low of 76. Moving into tomorrow, get ready for record-breaking temperatures as we expect to reach a high of 101, surpassing the previous record of 100 set back in 1901. The day will also be humid with plenty of sunshine with your exclusive 95.9 Big Dog AccuWeather forecast. I'm meteorologist Jason Caterina.

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Welcome to a steamy Wednesday. It's TJ Allen. This is Big Dog Nation. Reba McEntire kicking it off on The Big Dog.

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